Jeff, this is your mother. It is 2:33 on Monday afternoon. I was just calling to see how you were doing. You sounded really uptight last night. It made me a little nervous. It made me nervous, but it sounded like you were nervous, too. I just want to make sure you are really okay. And just wanted to see if you were checking in on your medication, too. You know, I love you, and I'm sorry. Take care.

But when his drinking, lusting, and his hunger for power became known to more and more people, the demands to do something about this